0: To Van Morrison, it was just a catchy song he wrote, recorded in a one-off set of sessions for Bang Records. What it became was his breakthrough hit, an illegal nightmare since he'd unknowingly signed away all the rights to it beforehand. As a result, he's unimpressed by how the songs remained immensely popular after over half a century.
1: The most popular songs are usually the ones that are the catchiest and that are promoted the most. And some of them over-promoted, some of them were like Brian Eyed Girl were over-promoted simply because Sony would put it on every compilation known to man and promoted it way, way after it became out originally because they bought the tracks. More so than my own record company at the time wasn't promoting my stuff hardly at all.
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3: This piano man fell in love with the instrument when he was just a kid. When his mom needed to make ends meet at home, he started playing for tips in a piano bar and dropped out of high school. Strongly influenced by the Beatles, the Drifters, and the Four Seasons, he moved from Long Island to L.A., and after various gigs in lounges, an underground recording of his song Captain Jack got the attention of Columbia Records in 1972. By 1978, expectations were high for the release of his 52nd Street album. It sold over 7 million copies. The cover version of its iconic hit single became the theme song for the sitcom Bosom Buddies. From the groundbreaking album 52nd Street, The Piano Man, Billy Joel, and My Life.
4: Hits Parade. Time for a classic hit.

No matter how you feel, no matter how it was, good or bad, you gotta believe deep in your heart that the day will come again for you to say,